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105 FM. 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Now she's gonna be in Birmingham on September 17th, and that's at Workplay. And I'm trying to see if I can make sure I get out there, but yeah, check her out if she's one of your new voices that you've taken to. And keep it locked right here. I got more on the way. 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

Yeah, you're now in the quiet storm, Garden of Love. And this is your gentle reminder to only play this from sundown to sun up. So no more talk. Let's get to it.

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Tone Stiff, Chrisette Michelle, a few others will be hitting the stage as well. And it looks to be a great night. So if you want to get out and about this weekend, you know what to do. 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Keep it locked right here. 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

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The album is going to feature 22 tracks, including this song, and so much more. She's actually supporting your man, Bruno Mars, on the European leg of his The Romantic Tour. So, a lot coming up with our girl. We'll keep our eyes on it. Keep it locked right here. I got more on the way. 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

Your man Tank with Yes right here, your inspiration station, Worship 94.5 FM, made his debut on the Adult R&B Airplay chart this past week, becoming his 29th entry on the list. And of all of his entries, 11 of those are number one, stretching back to Please Don't Go in 2007 to Control, which spent 2 weeks on top of the chart back in March. Your man Tank out on the road right now with Chris Brown and Usher. So working, constantly working. Keep it locked right here. I got more on the way. 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

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If you recall, his EP dropped in February and been quietly building, trying to make his name out here in these musical streets. 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

0: 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Who's going to take home that coveted Dollar Tree prize pack in Battle of the Sexes?
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5: 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Say it again. 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

to you. I know you got some questions. What's the hardest thing you're going through?

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0: 844-TWENTY.
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1: Cause you never let me, never let me
2: with everything that's been going on, this has to be said.

0: May I speak to May May?
1: Yeah.
0: Yeah, this May May.
1: What?
0: I'm calling you behind on your car note. Are you driving a silver Cadillac four door?
1: That damn Cadillac. I don't owe the motherfucking man on Cadillac.
0: So you gonna pay this?
1: I ain't paying this, boss.
0: What you call me?
1: I call you a motherfucking. You hear me, damn.
0: It's a silver Cadillac. You are too much behind on that.
1: You're a damn liar.
0: I'll kill you.
1: Come on, man. Kill me, man.
0: Let me get your address.
1: You know my address, and I know you are. Don't play with me.
0: Now, you're going to be all walking, when I come get that car.
1: I ain't going to be walking on a motherfucking. You're going to be going back in an ambulance.
0: In a what?
1: An ambulance.
0: I ain't going nowhere in no ambulance.
1: You're going to be in a hearse. And kiss my ass,
0: what
1: kind of me is that in the damn morning?
0: May!
1: What?
0: I'll slap your glasses off.
1: I don't wear glasses, that's why you don't know me.
0: It don't make no sense. I'm tired of calling up in and just won't pay that car note.
1: Who the hell?
0: Look out, you gonna look out your window, your car gonna be gone.
1: You a damn lie.
0: You gonna be a bus riding.
1: Yeah, you gonna be riding on some mud.
0: Everybody at your church say you a damn dagger.
1: Everybody at the church said you want to.
0: You old heifer?
1: Yeah, kind. Whatever the f***.
0: You ain't gonna need gas, cause you gonna need tokens for the bus.
1: Nah, I ain't gonna need shit. You gonna need shit when I get through kicking your ass.
0: You better pay that car note for a
1: slap. I don't have to pay no car note.
0: I'm on my way over there, right?
1: And I hope there's a radio car, you nabber.
0: Don't you ever say nothing like that to me.
1: I just did, you gone?
0: I'm right here. I'm trying to find my keys while I come over there and whip your ass. You gonna back up that talk.
1: You bring your damn ass on, bitch. I can back it up.
0: And then you be in the club dancing nasty.
1: Sure, as I tell you, I don't give a
0: f***. May-May f***.
1: My name ain't no May-May f***.
0: Well, how you pronounce your last name?
1: My name May-May Fashay.
0: Oh, I'm sorry. We got the wrong number.
1: You damn sure have. Bye.
0: Bye.
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0: everybody, man. I hope y'all driving safe to work, man. We got the one and only Jah Lion on the one and two. Hey, what up, Jah?
1: I'm good, man. You don't know this is a weekend warm-up mix, man. And of course, if you're on the gram at J-A-H Lion Sound.
0: J-A-H Lion Sound. Everybody in the DFW, what up? Listen to us on 97.9 The Beat. Yes, sir. Where the Ricky Smile, the home of the Ricky Smile, where the Ricky Smile the morning show started. Yes, sir, man. Happy to have y'all this morning. Everybody, South Dallas, sunny South Dallas, Oak Cliff. Hey. Everybody, Miami. Everybody listening to us in Philadelphia this morning. So happy to have y'all. Everybody up in Buffalo, New York. You know what it is. Yeah. Don't think we ain't forgot about y'all. Buffalo, New York, Nashville. So excited. Black Tony, where you at, man?
2: Excited, man. But I'm so sorry.
0: Man, don't
2: hey,
0: do
2: twin,
0: this,
2: look.
0: Man.
2: Hey, twin, look. I'm so sorry, boy. I tried, I meant to text you last night, boy. I forgot something.
0: I had my phone on Do Not Disturb. Huh? My phone was on Do Not Disturb.
2: Hey, y'all stop fighting over there.
0: What happened?
2: Let him get out. Let him get his hand. Get him the ball.
0: What?
2: These cheering over here, man. Sorry, these cheering in here acting crazy. I forgot to tell you, sorry, I had to come with my family over here to the trampoline kids discovery place.
0: It ain't open this time of morning.
2: Yes, it is. Sorry, we had to rent it out because they said we could have it from 7 a.m. to 9 a.m. because we got a discount for getting it early, sir. Because we were celebrating. Sorry, my family have a big celebration right now today, sir. I meant to tell you I was going to be late today because my uncle had got out of jail. My big uncle had got out of jail. One of my big uncle, he got out of prison yesterday,
0: sir. How long he been locked up? What he was in there for?
2: He did 18 years.
0: What he was in there for? What did he do?
2: He had stole a rental car and didn't take it back, but he was on probation already, so they put it on him, but he did 18 years, but he stole a car from her. It was an Impala. It was a 2007 Impala, so he had took it and didn't bring it back. And then they caught up with him, Saudi, and he said, man, he did 18 years. But look, but my other cousin, Saudi, we celebrate my cousin.
3: Hey, I told y'all, stop. I'm going to come over there, I promise you.
2: But he shit done wilding out, boy. My cousin, my auntie, son, we celebrate, Saudi. He finally got potty trained. She's been working on potty training him for so long, and finally He TT'd by himself last night, Saudi.
0: How old is he?
2: 15.
4: No.
2: Now
5: he just learned how to potty train.
4: No, sir.
2: Yeah, he a little slow.
4: No. 15.
0: So they was wearing a pamphlet in the ninth grade.
2: I call y'all.
0: You laughing, Black Tony. 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
9: All right, y'all, Rick Smiley Morning Show. 5 minutes after the hour, Gary has the tea and the color of the day. Gary, good morning. Happy Friday, Loomis.
10: Good morning, Ricky. Good morning, America. Good morning, you. It's Friday, a beautiful
9: Friday.
10: And here's what's happening in celebrity news, y'all. Jamie Foxx, oh, this is so touching, y'all. It's been reported, y'all, that Jamie Foxx and his expected girlfriend, Miss Alcy Huckstep, y'all, are feeding in some quality date night downtime, y'all, during a baby duty call. Now, they're saying, y'all, that the 58-year-old Oscar winner and Huckstep, y'all, were spotted, honey, stepping out for a low-key dinner at the upscale seafood hotspot Crustaceans in Beverly Hills. Now, following their meal, they're saying that the couple, y'all, was captured waiting by the valet in a sleek, complimentary, sleek street-style ensemble. Now, Jamie, y'all, they say he kept his classic look and relaxed in a fitted black T-shirt, matching black trousers, and a woven straw fedora. Meanwhile, Miss Alcy, y'all, proudly showcased her blossoming baby bump in a bodycon, y'all, sleeveless black maxi dress. Oh, she looks amazing, y'all. My God. Now, they're saying that the romantic outing, honey, follows the news, breaking that the couple is expecting their first child together. Wow, this will mark Alcy's first time stepping into motherhood. They say it will be baby number 3 for Mr. Jamie Foxx, y'all. Isn't that a beautiful thing, y'all? Him and his beautiful European woman stepping out, honey, at a nice Crustacean in Beverly Hills, and she's about to give birth to her baby, and he's about to have his third child, and this is going to be her first one. I don't understand these people.
9: What do you mean?
10: Because first of all, my thing is this. I mean, Jamie, and everybody got a type. You should definitely have your type and stuff and what have you and so on and so forth, though. But, I mean, this woman, honey, now she's carrying her baby for Mr. Foxx, a multimillionaire, and this is his third non-African-American child. And they look amazing together, and how they say they stepped out at the restaurant. He had on this and she had on that. I mean, you know, come on. Who cares? Hell, who cares? And she glowing and all that other stuff. When he was dating the doggone African-American girl, ain't nobody said about her glowing. But she gets to glow, y'all. So congratulations to her and the baby glow. And, you know, even though I do watch Jamie Foxx's show, I love that show, honey, that comes on the other night, honey. But anyway, I'm just mad.
9: I'm confused as hell
10: because I'm trying not. I'm just going to let it go, honey. Moving on. Another celebrity news, y'all. Papoose, he filed for divorce, y'all, because they say he is serious about Clarissa Shields, according to, you know, the boxing champion. Now, they say Shields defended their relationship during an interview recently with Atlanta Radio, honey, after she was asked how much longer she planned to date somebody's husband. Ooh!
11: Oh, my.
10: My God. Well, they say, well, baby, Ms. Shields replied before the interview finished the question. She said, cause that's not somebody's husband, first of all. She said, Papoose filed for divorce. Now, Shields said that, honey, she rejected the scripture because Papoose, y'all, has taken legal steps, y'all, to end his marriage to Miss Remy Ma. She said, quote, y'all hate to say that word, honey. She said, but it's the word, honey, that's out there. She said, he filed for divorce because he's serious about me, so I'm not, honey, with somebody's husband, unquote. I like Papoose and Clarissa. I ran into them in the airport and stuff and talked to them. And they seem to be a nice couple and stuff, but why would people somebody do that to Clarissa? That woman's a single woman, and allegedly he's a single man and what have you. So, I mean, they single people, and they're both in love, and she's about to have a fight soon, honey. So they need to leave them alone and let them live their lives.
0: Brad, what you know about it?
5: Yep.
9: Oh, okay. Well, I'm just happy.
0: Yeah.
9: You know what I mean? You know, love, you know, they found love and ended a relationship that probably was not good for them, or they didn't like the relationship they was in. And sometimes you just have to move on until you find what's a good fit for you. You only have one life to live, like the soap opera says, one life to live.
10: That's
9: because you
10: right.
9: don't want to end up in General Hospital.
0: That's right.
9: And then with all these children.
10: Okay.
9: Y'all get
10: okay.
9: it?
10: Okay. Yep. Got another one.
9: And have these babies at the edge of night.
10: Give me the other one.
9: Because you only got one life to live. That's it.
10: Because you're doing what?
5: You got to go as the world turns.
11: Yes.
9: Absolutely.
10: Ricky, I missed it. You're searching for tomorrow.
9: Oh. That's it. All you said one then.
10: Okay.
9: Said one then.
5: Follow
9: get
5: the guidance.
9: Divorce and have to hire Matlock.
11: Oh, wow.
10: Yeah. I know what we used to do when we was kids. My right. God. Now that said, did y'all know what time it is?
12: Sha-la-la.
10: No.
12: Yes.
10: Sha-la-la.
9: Uh-huh.
10: I just love, people just really, really love Sha-la-la.
9: Everybody loves Sha-la-la.
10: They love Sha-la-la, honey. So we're going to Sha-la-la. Y'all, the color today, y'all, is mellow yellow. On the high end, you say mellow yellow, and on the low end, you say beautiful yellowish green. That's your color for today.
9: Yellowish green. All right, y'all give it up for Gary with the tea. Arch, oh, yes, one of the most influential rappers, one of the most influential rappers to ever touch a microphone after decades in the game. He's still keeping it real, y'all. We got Too Short in the building. Coming up next, Ricky Smiley Morning Show.

0: man. Chris Brown, Leon Thomas, Paulin. I love that right there, man. All right, y'all, we're about to have Too Short coming on next, man. You don't want to miss this. All right, 15 after an hour, Ricky Smiley Morning Show.
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5: All right, y'all, our next guest been dropping classic for decades and gave us timeless anthems like Blow the Whistle, The Ghetto, I'm a Player, and so many more. He is a legend from the West Coast, a storyteller and entrepreneur. Y'all, please welcome the one and only Too Short in the building.
6: Yeah. Too
5: Short. Hey, man. Hey, man, happy to have you this morning. Thank you for coming.
6: Yeah, man, it's early.
5: It's real early, man. Yeah, this for the grown folks, that people just driving to work right here. You got to be up early to be fooling with us. And listen, you've been in hip-hop for over 4 decades, and your new album dropped. Congratulations on that.
6: Still doing it, man.
5: Yes, sir. Tell us about the album.
6: The album is 100% completely produced by Little John. And I usually don't say much after that. I'm just like, I got an album that Lil Jon produced.
7: Yeah.
5: Right.
7: It's finna kill the club.
6: Yeah, it's good energy, man. It really is. Because if you've been watching Jon lately, he's in a really good space.
7: Yeah.
6: And it comes out in the music, man. And even his son just passed away, man. He was involved in the album, too. So it's dope.
7: I love that. So, yeah, Lil Jon and his late son Slade produced the record Drink and Smoke, your new single.
6: Yeah.
7: And I absolutely love it. It's got E-40 and Tyga on it. That thing go crazy. How was it in the studio with E-40 and Tyga? Well, you work with E-40 all the time.
6: All the time.
7: What about Tyga?
6: Man, everybody's just, at a professional stage. Like,
7: absolutely.
6: When we youngsters and stuff, we get in the session and it's
7: stay
6: smoke
7: there
6: and
7: hours.
6: Smoke. The OGs, man, we just...
7: Get in, get out.
6: It's done. And it's... Everybody knows how to record themselves and what I need to be doing and how to put my ad-libs and stack the vocals or whatever you got to do.
7: Experience.
6: So it's like roller skating downhill.
7: Okay.
2: Wow.
6: It's easy.
2: All right, so former VP Kamala Harris said you are her favorite rapper alive. Just imagine the VP walking around the White House saying, "What's my favorite word?"
5: You know what I'm saying?
2: I mean, that's crazy. So how did it feel when she handpicked you to interview her during her presidential special for BET?
6: Well, it's a lot of favoritism in there because she is from the Bay Area, Oakland, California. And I think it runs a little deeper than Blow the Whistle. It goes all the way back to, like, she told me when she was a freshman at college, she popped up at college with a Too Short tape.
2: Yeah. That's right. That's what's up.
6: So that, like, that runs a little deeper, man. So just to show that hometown love, we got a little fraternity out there. It's called Oakland.
5: Yeah,
6: a lot of people don't know. Chicago got theirs.
7: Yeah, they do.
6: You know what I'm saying? Wherever you from, you a New Yorker, y'all got y'all little NYC mob,
7: Yeah.
5: Right.
6: So us Bay Area folks, we kind of like a, keep it together.
7: Gang, gang.
8: So I'm not too sure. Blow the Whistle just hit its 20th anniversary.
5: That's crazy.
8: 20th anniversary.
6: Come on, man.
8: How many times do people come by? Yeah, Blow the Whistle when they see. How many do people just do
5: it? Or how do they react to it when you do it on stage?
6: Well, it still goes up, man, and I hear it. Every night I go out, wherever I'm at, they play it. But the funniest thing is probably like the grocery store. I'll be on aisle 7 and somebody on aisle 8 going, "What's my favorite word?" I don't even see them. I just hear them. I'm like, okay.
7: That's dope, though. Yeah. Well, sure. Hip-hop turns 53 this year. Mm-hmm. And you're the only artist to ever work with Biggie, Pac, and Jay-Z. Now, what would you say about working with such iconic legends? And do you have any personal little stories you can share with us?
6: Well, yeah, I got to say this, though, because people like, "Oh, man, that's a big feat." But you got to remember, I was on before a lot of people. So when I get a call from Jay-Z saying I want you on a song, I probably had 3-4 platinum albums before he even got rolling, you know?
7: Right.
6: So I call myself the big homie. I'm the big homie. And the honor in that is that they called me.
7: Right.
6: And that's a beautiful thing. That's like, you know, I was doing a lot back in the day, you know, keeping it active, platinum, platinum, platinum, platinum. I did like 6 platinum albums in a row.
7: Wow.
6: And another 4 gold albums around that. And a lot of features, a lot of features. But I'm going to tell you, remember we used to go to the Outkast picnic. And that was a big deal every year. Big, big event. And this dude was sitting in a limo. And he flagged me over. And he said, you know, like New Yorkers talking like, yo, kid, you got a lot of love in Brooklyn. No son, you know, like that.
7: Mm-hmm.
6: And I was just like, what's up? Left it at that. A little time go by. I'm on the tour bus after the show. Smoking with Biggie, we kicking it, we powwow, and he like, man, you remember that time at the limo Outkast picnic? He was like, man, that was me.
7: Wow.
8: And I'm like, what?
7: Oh, wow.
6: Because he was on the upward on the trajectory, tumble. But he wasn't. Yeah. I didn't know his face yet.
7: Right.
6: But you know,
7: Biggie yet.
6: But those moments, like, you know, you could probably like, you on and somebody else trying to get on, and you treat them like trash.
7: Yeah.
6: And that moment could have been a whole different thing.
7: Yeah.
6: But I you know, showed the brother love back, and next thing you know, I'm on 2-3 songs with Biggie.
7: That's
6: and it's
7: true.
6: Legendary, so
8: oh,
6: you know.
8: My God.
7: That's how it works. Be careful how you treat people.
6: Yeah, you gotta keep that humble. You want that longevity, you gotta stay humble.
7: That's right.
8: That's these people all the time.
7: That's what we tell you all the time. Talking about everybody getting
8: so
7: us
8: if
7: in
8: you
7: trouble.
8: Could sit down with your younger self just before, honey, your first album dropped. What's one piece of advice you give yourself?
6: I've often thought about that, and I think I really feel like you gotta go through it, man. Like you can't. There's no cheat code. If you go back and cheat and tell yourself all the stuff, the right stuff to do, then you're not gonna live and learn. You're not gonna.
7: Amen.
6: You're not gonna have fun being young and dumb and get it together later on. I'm just glad it happened the way it happened. I feel like I think that all of us would probably say the same thing
7: yep.
6: and go back and tell ourselves how to handle the money better.
7: Okay.
5: I know that's right, man. 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

0: about the morning show. We got the legendary Too Short in the building, Alfreda. You had a question?
1: Recently on the show, we were talking about the lyrics to Young Miami's song, Spin That. It's basically the summer song, you know, the song of summer. But a lot of people are complaining about the lyrics, and we want to know, who do you feel is most responsible when it comes to the younger fans listening to music with explicit lyrics? Is it the artist? Is it the parents? Is it even a problem at all?
2: Well, is it a problem? I think the problem is hip-hop is considered to be one genre. It's called hip-hop, and it's just like, oh, that's rap. And the problem is, we should have gave hip-hop multiple sub-genres a long time ago, and you should know that that song fits in the category with songs like that. You have really uplifting songs, you have gospel songs, you have dance songs, you have gangster songs, you have... A gangster song is not the same thing as a cocaine song. Like, right. it's different eras. So I think that falls in the category of, you could say that's scammer rap. There's a whole bunch of scammer songs out there. You got hoe rap. You got stripper rap. Pimp rap. You got all this stuff. But, you know, we can't just clump all this good music into one category called hip-hop and say, I like hip-hop. Because there's so much of hip-hop from day one. Not now, not no mumble rap or nothing. It's so much hip-hop I have never liked in my life. And it's so much that I love. And you can't tell me...
3: That's all
2: which,
3: hip-hop.
2: Yeah, you can't tell me which one to like, which one not to like, what is the best, what's not. I think it's just, that's adult music. It has an adult subject. And if you don't like it, it's music. You don't got to tell everybody else not to like it. Just don't like it. It's cool. I know too many kids, too many adults that said I was 2 years old in my diaper, in my mama's car, my daddy's car, with loud woofers in the back, bumping my two-year-old ears to death with a dirty Too Short song. Like, I've been listening to this my whole life. So that's a parental thing. The parents who curse in front of their kids, smoke weed in front of their kids. Come on now, there's a lot going on out there. I think it's all okay if that's how you run your house.
3: On the outside of music, sure, what's something that you're passionate about that fans may not know?
2: I just, my whole thing in life has been looking at people with potential and wanting them to know that you are great. You are really the one. Like, a lot of people that I work with coming up, people like Lil Jon, I'm like, I'm a platinum artist. He's up and coming. I'm like, dude, you way better than me. I'm like trying to give people that I see these talented people. And you know talented people have a major flaw of like really maximizing their talent sometimes because they're so into themselves. They're like, man, I'm a star. Like, bro, if you don't focus and become...
0: That's Too Short. Now that sound real good. Now, why you didn't say that to me when they booed my ass in Birmingham
4: I wasn't gonna say it,
0: at the BJCC in 19... 19-

0: What would you do if you had a do-over?
1: I'd probably come up on stage dressed like y'all cussing. Cussing out the crowd and roasting people. I should have roasted them, but I had jokes that I wanted to tell.
2: Oh, man.
1: Yeah, oh, that was funny. I never.
3: Okay, so it's short. A lot of hip-hop icons are dropping new music, including you. What inspired you to drop this project now, and do you think the rappers of today are taking notes?
0: Well, you know, my inspiration literally is not about making new music. It's just about making a statement that there is no age limit. There is no time frame that you got to get in and get out. This is really uncharted territory. Like you just said, hip-hop is 53. We're doing a lot of firsts, man, and like this is our first wave of senior citizen rappers that are like active. I mean, I'm literally like, I got a 7-year-old daughter, but all the homies, the hip hop homies, they all got grandkids older than my kid, man. It's like it's that time in life. Snoop Doggy Dogg is the granddaddy, man. Like we was talking about this last night.
1: Yeah,
0: the kids are grown, man, and it's like you don't have to stop rapping, man, just because you got they call you Papa on your day off. You can still keep going, man. I'm not just dropping one album. It's like a 4-part series.
4: I know that's right.
1: Let's go.
0: And
4: let's go.
0: I'm doing it because I can. There's no reason. If there's no hit record, if nobody ever come to me and go, man, I like that album you dropped when you said, I don't care. I'm right. In the studio. I ain't going to the rocking chair on the porch.
1: Right.
0: And be like, you know, boy, I used to be on stage, boy. I'm not going there, man.
3: Okay.
0: I'm Grandpa be walking like a pimp.
4: Come on,
1: yes,
4: now.
1: Sir. Too short in the building, man. Thank you this morning for joining us. Let everybody know how they can follow you.
0: Hey, I jumped on the wagon early, man. It's everything too short. I got it all locked down. Too short, TOOSHORT.
1: Y'all give it up and show your love for the legendary Too Short.
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2: 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It's about that time to play Battle of the Sexes. Yes, sir. All right, y'all, player number one, we got Danielle from Houston, Texas. 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Danielle, what up?
3: Good morning.
2: Good morning. Happy to have you. And then we got Ricky from Naptown. What up, Ricky?
4: Let's go.
5: What do you do, player?
2: What up, boy? Naptown. Indiana, listen to us on WTLC 106.7. Hey, man. Hey, we are so excited to have y'all this morning. Welcome to Battle of the Sexes. We're going to ask y'all a few questions, and we're going to see if the men can beat the women. That's pretty much the name of the game. We want to make sure that we win, men. Let's go, men.
4: Let's go.
2: Men.
4: Let's go.
5: We're going to do that. Come on, player. Come on,
3: whatever, right. Whatever. We ain't with that. We ain't with that.
2: All right. So we're going to ask you some questions. So if you don't know the answer to the question, just say pass. Because we got plenty of questions. Don't waste all your time trying to figure out one answer. We have plenty, okay? All right, Danielle, we're going to go first. Houston, Texas. Are you ready, Danielle?
6: Let's do it.
2: All right, start the clock. What comedian played the character strip club owner Dollar Bill in the movie Players Club?
6: Bernie Mac.
2: Yes. How many home runs did Hank Aaron hit to break Babe Ruth's record?
6: Pass.
2: All right, 7-15. What is the number of regular season games in the Major League Baseball?
6: Oh, pass.
2: 162. All right, what is the capital city of Ohio?
6: Oh my gosh, let me see. Cincinnati?
2: Oh, that was close. It's Columbus. Okay. How many heads are there on a lug wrench?
6: Oh, Jesus. Six.
2: Almost four. How many NBA championships did Michael Jordan win?
6: Oh, six.
2: Yes.
6: Okay.
2: What's the shoe company that make the classic Chuck Taylor sneaker?
6: Converse.
2: Yes. What's the octane number for the regular gasoline?
6: 87.
2: Yep. James Todd Smith is the birth name of what legendary New York rapper?
6: Pass.
2: That's LL Cool J. Oh, that's good. You got four.
4: Four of them bad boys.
3: Yeah.
2: I mean, you made a major comeback.
3: Yes, you did.
6: Thank you.
2: All right.
3: All right, Ricky, you ready?
5: Yeah, we got it. Let's get it.
3: All right, let's go. What thick natural butter derived from the African shea tree and its intense skin moisturization?
5: Cocoa butter.
3: Nope, that would be shea butter.
7: I said shea.
3: Damn. I said Shay, but that's okay. What do you call a woman that provides emotional support to a pregnant woman before, during, and after childbirth?
5: A doula.
3: That's right. What is the largest organ of the human body?
5: Your heart.
3: Nope, that would be skin. What astrological sign represents October 23rd through November 21st?
5: Skip.
3: Scorpio. Who's the most nominated female artist in Grammy history?
5: Beyonce.
2: Yeah.
3: Yep. What popular braid style features the knotless look with curly hair left outside the braids?
5: Knotless braids.
3: No, goddess braids. Boho or goddess braids. What does the trending acronym GRWM stand for?
5: Get ready with me.
2: Yeah.
3: Yep.
7: Oh my gosh.
3: What is 8 times 9?
4: me off guard.
2: Them numbers.
7: Damn, dog.
2: Damn, dog. I swear, I don't know it either, dog. I don't know it either, dog. Man, you missed it by one. Bro, I swear I'll be struggling with that math. That y'all didn't have to do a man like that. Now, that's cheating right there. That's bull crap right there. Special K, when did she win?
8: All right, ma'am. Congratulations. You are the lucky winner today of the fabulous, amazing, much-coveted prize pack from America's store, the Dollar Tree. All right.
3: Give it up for the ladies.
8: All right. All right. Let's go with your exciting prize pack. We're going to start it off with a heavy-duty gray shower liner.
6: Yeah. Okay.
8: A shower curtain liner. There you go. All right. 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
4: All right. Right. What?
8: Yeah, Jim's Rims and Fashions for Shims.
2: Shims.
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8: All right, y'all, it's about that time. Happy Friday. Got your front page right here at Frida's. Good morning.
2: Good morning, Ricky. It's July 31st. Here's what's going on in the news. Threats are now complicating the search for answers in the death of Mississippi teen Nolan Wells. Wells disappeared during a 4th of July boating trip to Horn Island and was found dead 2 days later. The investigation is ongoing, but civil rights attorney Ben Crump says Wells' family has been harassed both online and in person as they push for answers. And then there's this. The father of one of the teens who was with Wells on Horn Island, Dr. Benjamin Hudson, is now offering a $50,000 reward for info leading to an arrest and conviction. Now, Hudson insists that his family has been transparent from the beginning, and he says his family has also received thousands of threats since Nolan's death. In other news, a new report from the National Urban League says decades of progress for Black Americans are being threatened by police changes under the Trump administration. We didn't really need a report for this. According to the annual State of the Black America report, the administration has weakened key civil rights protections. The White House rejects that claim, saying it's actually expanding economic opportunity and increasing support for historically Black colleges and universities. We need receipts for that. The Urban League says it will continue challenging the administration in court. And Ricky, it turns out the world's richest man isn't done swiping his card in Washington. Sources say Elon Musk plans to spend at least $100 million through his super PAC to help Republicans in the midterms. That's a problem because Congress is considering legislation that would directly affect his businesses, including AI, federal contracts, his new X money, and autonomous vehicles. Speaking of, Ricky, I know you'll do Waymo, but what about this? Amazon's Zooks has become the first company to win federal approval for a commercial robo-taxi. And it has no steering wheel and no pedals. You riding in that or nah?
8: Oh, yeah, I'm down.
2: Okay.
8: Because I felt comfortable in the Waymo. I felt more comfortable than some of these talking-ass drivers.
2: Yeah, but this doesn't even have a steering wheel. No pedals.
8: I mean, Waymo has a steering wheel, but, I mean, it's the same thing. Just on the inside, you're just sitting there watching the steering wheel turn when somebody can actually be sitting in that seat over there.
2: Okay, well, you go ahead.
8: It steer. It just don't have a steering wheel because there's no driver needed.
2: Yeah, but that means you really are dependent on a computer. At least maybe with a Waymo, you could get up front and put the brakes on.
8: You can't get up there and do nothing. Well, let me tell you something. From flying planes to being a boat captain, once you hit that autopilot, that steering wheel lock.
2: Oh, wow.
8: You can't do nothing unless you take it off of autopilot. Same thing in the cockpit.
2: Oh, gosh.
8: You know what I'm saying? When that thing get on autopilot, it's going to go to the altitude, and it's going to go to the direction it's supposed to go.
2: Okay, no thank you. For info on these stories and more, go to
8: Ricky Smiley Morning Show. Do you think those pilots be flying the plane the whole flight? He's on autopilot after 10,000 feet.
2: I just want to believe he is. I want to believe he is.
8: 5,000 feet, they can't see where to go. There's nothing to see up there. How do they know where they're going?
2: Ricky, ignorance is bliss. Thanks a lot.
3: They'd be up there playing spades and dominoes.
9: Yeah, but don't tell us.
2: Yeah, I don't want to know.
8: Yeah, they don't be up there doing that. They're watching all of the instruments, but they don't be flying the plane. Even in turbulence, they are not doing anything but adjusting the altitude if they tell them to go to another altitude where there's smoother air. they don't fly the plane.
2: Anxiety unlocked. Thanks, Ricky. Now here's a look at sports.
9: Rock T, the sports genius, is in the building.
3: What up, man? Yes, indeedy. So as we approach football season, many NFL players are wanting to get their contract extensions locked in, including Tampa Bay Buccaneer quarterback Baker Mayfield, who said he feels a little bit disrespected.
10: You know, to feel disrespected a little bit. Understanding what I've brought to this franchise, I'm very, very thankful for the chance they gave me. Do not get me wrong on that. Leadership-wise, and even play-wise, it's been some of the best years of my career, and I think it's only going to trend upwards. Just being comfortable and feeling that, so disappointing in that regard to not have, you know, to feel disrespected a little bit, and that's really the disappointing part, to feel undervalued.
3: Allegedly, the offers that they're giving him was a little bit below what he thinks he's worth. So, man, get that man his money, man. He's been balling the last couple of years. San Francisco 49ers is bringing back wide receiver Deebo Samuel back to the squad after trading him to the Washington Commanders.
8: With his damn bag and them tight leather shorts.
3: He's going to be tiptoeing in.
8: Dressed up like a single mom. Little Leifer. Come down there. Chewing that chewing gum.
3: Yes, sir.
8: Be walking down that runway. You're a whole different person on the field, but getting off that bus to that locker room, boy, that'd be...
3: Yeah, it's night and day, but when he get on that doggone field, boy, he unguardable. The boy's a beast. Last but not least, man, former NBA star Paul Pierce is fighting his ex in court over child support. He's claiming that paying $30,000 a month plus $100,000 in legal fees is just too much, man. He said, man, I ain't playing no more. My income ain't what it used to be as a player. So he's fighting, man. He's like, I ain't going to pay no $30,000 a month in child support. We're going to see how that goes for him. Follow me on social media at Rock T Hollow. Let's talk sports. Brad got the hot spot right now.
11: Hot spot.
12: Drop it like it's hot. Drop it like it's hot.
13: So hot
12: and
13: that's hot. You can catch me at the hot spot. It's the
8: BRAT. All right, y'all, Rick's Modern Morning Show, about that time for the hot spot. What up, Brat?
14: What up, Ricky? Good morning, everybody. I'm your girl, Brat Tat Tat, and this is the hot spot where we bring you music, movies, and more. So let's get on off into it. Well, y'all, former President Barack Obama is back with one of his favorite annual traditions, and that's sharing his summer playlist. Now, every year, Obama gives fans a look at what he's been listening to in his headphones, and this year's playlist covers just about every genre imaginable. Now, on the hip-hop side, he got artists like Drake, Future, Vince Staples, Doechii, and A Tribe Called Quest. They all made the cut. Now, on the R&B side, he'd been listening to SZA, and of course, legends, of course, like Earth, Wind & Fire, The Police, and David Bowie. They all earned a spot on his playlist as well. What y'all think, what do y'all listen to? What's some of y'all favorite things on y'all playlist this summer?
8: Well, you know, I love that. I still listen to the internet. I still listen to the old stuff on the Jazz Spec. I love Foreign Exchange.
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2: Yeah,
3: 80s
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3: Soft rock.
8: But that damn Daryl Hall and John Oates, that's what I've been listening to lately. I've been enjoying the hell out of Daryl Hall and John. My kids love Daryl Hall and John Oates.
14: Me too.
8: So I've been listening to a whole lot of old school 80s stuff. It's been cool.
14: Yes. Okay, then. What you gonna say, Rock T?
3: You can't go wrong with the 90s, New Jack Swing, all that, man.
8: Yeah. yesterday we were listening to 8 Ball to MJG.
3: Come on,
8: we was listening to In the Middle of the Night, Make It Feel So Right, Make It Feel Real Good, Lay Your Head Back, Side My Right. Put your hand on the wood. Good. Tell me a little something that I really want to hear. Baby, yeah, no fear. I'll be obliged. Step aside back of the year. So bring it over here in the middle of the night. Boy, that damn 8-Ball MJG goes so hard.
3: Come on, man.
8: Boy,
14: speaking of 8-Ball MJG.
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14: Houston rapper Slim Thug recently said he does not feel sorry for homeless people, y'all, and he won't give them no money. Here's what he had to say, and we're going to see if we agree with him. Check this out.
15: I don't feel sorry for homeless people because it's either one of the two reasons you out there. You out there because you made a lot of dumbass decisions. To be homeless, you had to make a lot of dumb decisions. You had to be a real f*** to be homeless. You had to smoke crack. You had to do drugs. You had to go off your mental medicine. While everybody waking up and going to work every day, I'm not giving a nothing who's standing on the counter every day just got his hands out. I feel sorry for people who work hard and some f***ing happy. And I understand it, but now I don't feel sorry for people who just asking for especially me.
2: That's me.
8: I think a lot of it is mental health. If you look at the homeless people, look at them real close and watch them and watch how they behave and how they act or whatever. Anybody took any psychology class can know that something is clearly wrong with a lot of them. Now, there's a lot of women that are in the shelters, you know, different ones or whatever. They don't have mental health issues, and they're doing the best that they can. But a lot of those men, most of them that you talk to, they really, really mean and aggressive and talking to themselves. Most of them, I could say 90% of them that I've seen, especially at that, around that bus station in Atlanta, across over there by Magic City, they be having a lot of mental health problems. The ones outside of the CVS and Fort Lauderdale, they be outside of the Circle K, they really be having mental health problems, like for real. And that's why, not Circle K, 7-Eleven, they be playing that symphony music. Now, they got Sister, they be playing that symphony music real loud outside of 7-Eleven. Now, they got Sister, they don't want to hear Madam Butterfly. They be getting the hell on. They don't be over there no more. I just start playing that symphony music real loud, and they don't like that. I ain't trying to be funny, but they don't like
16: well,
8: it.
16: Well, Ricky, do you agree with what he said? He said most of them don't take their medicine.
8: Well, yeah, there's a lot of them. That could be part of the problem, because the medicine is to help them balance out. Go ahead, Kay.
17: And some don't have access to medicine.
8: Right.
17: The healthcare system in this country is horrible when it comes to mental health, and a lot of people just don't have access. And those of us who do have insurance and things like that take it for granted and don't understand that. A lot of people out there can't just go to the doctor and get a prescription.
14: Right.
8: Yeah.
14: Well, we're going to wrap up the hospital.
8: I saw one now. She was fine as hell. She was kind of my house all late. I did the park and spoon with all night.
2: What's wrong with you, sir?
16: Come on, dog. 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
1: Baker Mayfield says he feels disrespected by the Bucks. I'll discuss next on The Daily Play with Joy Taylor.
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13: 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Graveside services for Ms. Leola Bailey will be held at 12 noon, Wednesday, July 29th at the Thatch Man Cemetery. Pastor Willie Bird officiating, the Royal Funeral Home Mason Chapel directing. Funeral services for Ms. Brittany Suzanne Carey Rice will be held at 12 noon Thursday, July 30th at the Douglas Tabernacle Primitive Baptist Church. Elder Mario Ford officiating, interment to be in the Meadow Lawn Garden of Peace. Ms. Rice will lie in repose 1 hour prior to funeral time. Memorial services for Ms. Lynette Heath will be held at 2:30 p.m. Thursday, July 30th at the Kingdom Hall of Jehovah's Witnesses. Funeral services for Ms. Carmen M. Estrada will be held at 2:30.

p.m. Thursday, July 30th at the Royal Chapel of Memories. The Estrada family will receive guests from 1 until 2 o'clock p.m. Thursday, July 30th at the Royal Chapel of Memories. Funeral services for Mr. Ernest Lee McDonald will be held at 11 a.m. Friday, July 31st at the First Missionary Baptist Church. Dr. Carlos D. Williams officiating and Minister Erla Lockhart eulogist. The interment will be in the Valhalla Memory Gardens. Funeral services for Ms. Michelle Denise Bassett will be held at 11 a.m. on Saturday, August the 1st at the St. Edward's Funeral Home in Bunky, Louisiana. Minister Greg Jackson officiating, the Progressive Funeral Home directing. Interment to be in the Second Union Baptist Church in Bunky, Louisiana. At the request of the Bassett family, all floral arrangements for Ms. Michelle Denise Bassett should be sent to the Progressive Funeral Home in Bunky, Louisiana. Funeral services for Mr. Mingo Pounder will be held at 12 noon on Saturday, August the 1st at the St. Luke Christian Church, Pastor T.C. Johnson. Pastor T.C. Johnson officiating. Interment to be in the Huntsville Memory Gardens. Mr. Pounder will lie in repose 1 hour prior to funeral time. Funeral services for Ms. K. Sandra Coleman will be held at 12:30 p.m. Saturday, August 1st at the Royal Chapel of Memories. Pastor Rhonda Bartlett officiating. Memorial services for Ms. Diane Jack will be held privately by the family. Memorial services for Mr. Lynn M. Washington Jr. will be held privately by the family. Memorial services for Mrs. Lula Mae Harper will be held at 11 a.m. Saturday, August the 1st at Blackburn Chapel, Cumberland Presbyterian Church, Pastor Tremaine Snodgrass officiating. Funeral services for Mr. Devontae Vance will be held at 2 o'clock p.m. Saturday, August 1st at the New Jerusalem Missionary Baptist Church, Pastor Ricky L. Sykes officiating. Mr. Vance will be placed in the church 1 hour prior to funeral time. Interment to follow in the Valley View Memorial Gardens. Funeral services for Ms. Rebecca Jameson will be held on Wednesday, July 29th, 1 o'clock p.m. at the NIMS Memorial Funeral Home Chapel. Bishop Carl Pruitt officiating. Funeral services for Mr. Glenn Benford will be held on Saturday, August the 1st at 12 noon at the Lakewood Church of Christ. Minister Jerry Benford officiating. Interment to follow in the Valley View Memorial Gardens. Mr. Benford will lie in repose 1 hour prior to funeral time. Friday, July 31st will be family visitation from 6 until 8 o'clock p.m. at the NIMS Memorial Funeral Home. And those are our completed obituary announcements through Saturday, August the 1st. 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

Excellent walks with what we need to know. A sobering new State of Black America report from the National Urban League warns that economic and political prospects for Black Americans have severely worsened under current administration policies. The CEO, Mark Morial, emphasized that while these policy rollbacks specifically target Black communities, the economic fallout will ultimately harm all working class and aspirational families. Former Lieutenant Governor of Wisconsin, Mandela Barnes, officially dropped out of Wisconsin's Democratic gubernatorial primary race less than 2 weeks before Election Day. The Lieutenant Governor conceded the nomination to State Representative Francesca Hong, a Democratic Socialist who currently holds a commanding lead in recent polling. This sudden departure marks another major shift in a volatile primary contest to replace outgoing Governor Tony Evers. I'm Sybil Wilkes. Be informed. Be empowered.

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4: 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Can't drive. 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

0: What's up, family? Y'all already know what time it is. It is the last Friday of the month, and it is time to vibe out and tap in with your girl Adia right here on Worship 94.5. Now listen, y'all, I've got some amazing music lined up for y'all today. Of course, the Holy Heat Report and the group chat. So y'all don't go nowhere. Brand new music from my girl Talented featuring the Holy Girls happening right now on Vibing Out with Adia. 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
1: Used to get real hot, I stole my day up. 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You know I got my feet up. Ratchet, I was in them clubs and talking trashy, crashy. Running through them bands and don't you ask, flashing. 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

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Credit level 400 to 790. Swerving through these lanes so quick they never find me. Ask me why do I do it, they need reminding. Father, Son, and Holy Spirit, Trinity divine. And the vines and my branches mine. He one of a kind, holy wine, he the greatest bride. Keep my life a kind, to deny him, I do decline. Must have lost your mind, I declare favor that ain't fair through giving him my time.

family, that was Focused Remix by Talented featuring Childlike CC, Anike, Portia Love, Toya Love, Aaliyah, Lee Vossi, and your girl Adia. Y'all, I had so much fun doing this song. If you're not new to Vibing with Adia, y'all already know I love showing love to the girlies, and this is definitely the remix of the summer. So if you heard that and you loved it, I hope you pulled your phone out. Y'all know how we do. You gotta Shazam it so you can support every last one of these artists on this show, because we are nothing without each other. And speaking of each other, I got more music from some incredible artists happening here in a few minutes. So y'all keep vibing out with your girl Adia right here, Worship 94.5.

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Family, that was The Name by Jess Cordell. I told y'all the song got something on it. I mean, it's just a good song. I absolutely love this song, not just because of how great of a record it is, but because of who the artist is. He is not just a great artist, but the youth pastor at Rock City Church. Y'all know I don't play about my church. You hear me? And this weekend, actually this Saturday, or if you're listening to this right now, tomorrow, we are having our first ever YouthCon happening at Rock City Church in Birmingham, Alabama. If you have any middle school or high school students in the surrounding areas and you want them to experience a move of God like never before, y'all need to pull up. Now, the day is going to start real early, 7:21 a.m. We are going to be seeking God together in prayer, and then activations for the youth and an amazing concert. So y'all make sure y'all pull up. That's at Rock City Church this Saturday in Birmingham, Alabama, 2545. Hey, in the valley, but I'm still alive. Y'all know I don't play about my pastor. Shout out to Pastor Mike Jr. But listen, we've got more music coming up here in just a few minutes. So keep vibing out with your girl, Atiyah, right here on Worship 94.5.

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1: Family, that was Usher in the Spirit by Aaron Cole. 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

Family, coming up right now is brand new music from Jordan Armstrong. He is no stranger to vibing with Adia. I play his records all the time. And this right here is God Really Loves Us, happening right now on Vibing with Adia, Worship 94.5.

family, that was God Really Loves Us by Jordan Armstrong. And he is just, he don't miss. I love Jordan's music. He's been doing this a really long time. Shout out to Jordan Armstrong. Now listen, y'all, I told y'all a few minutes ago, we had the Holy Feet Report coming up. So it's time. And guess what, y'all? Yes, you already guessed it. I'm getting ready to talk about the Stellar Awards 2026. Now, I told y'all the last time we was on this show that I could not wait to get back on here and talk to y'all. After the nominations were announced, after we found out who is doing what, and guess what, y'all? Your girl is hosting the pre-show. Yes, I am so excited. I am hosting the Stellar Awards pre-show for the very first time, and I ain't gonna lie, I'm nervous. We did the table read, the other day, and that was like my first table read ever in life, and I was trying to be so professional and just regular acting, but I was so nervous. But they said we did a good job, y'all. So it should be pretty lit. But not only that, also Pastor Mike Jr. will be honored with the Thomas Dorsey Legacy Award, and this is so amazing, y'all. I talk about Pastor Mike Jr. on here all the time. Y'all already know that's my family, but I'm super inspired and excited because, you know, he has been doing this under 10 years, and he has done what a lot of us have not been able to do, and that is culture shift in a way that is not just showing a difference in the music industry, but it is impacting lives all over the world. If you know anything about Pastor Mike Jr., you know it's Rock City all day and night. And one thing Rock City gonna do is show up for their pastor, but not just for Rock City. The entire world is catching on to everything that Pastor Mike has been doing. And so shout out to Pastor Mike Jr. I'm excited for us to be there to celebrate him as he receives the Thomas Dorsey Award. So super excited, y'all. That is the Holy Heat Report of today. And in a few minutes, we'll be talking about a little bit more because, of course, the group chat is coming up. So keep vibing out with your girl, Adia, right here on Worship 94.5.

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0: That's not somebody's husband.
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0: Papoose filed for divorce. Y'all hate to say that.

0: Family, that was On The Way Remix featuring Erica Campbell. And listen, speaking of Erica Campbell, Dante Pride got brand new music dropping with her this week. And I'm super excited because We Outside is back for the fourth year in a row. Y'all, I am super excited. We Outside will be taking place at Straight to L on August the 6th at 7 p.m. So make sure you guys are at Straight to L Speakeasy on August the 6th, 7 p.m. It's going to be myself, Dante Pride, and Jordan Armstrong right here in Huntsville, Alabama, y'all. It's going to definitely be a night to remember. And we are also going to be celebrating Dante Pride's brand new EP release. And so I'm just super excited to celebrate my brother. Shout out to 256, and of course, more to come here in just a few minutes, y'all. So keep vibing out with your girl Adia right here on Worship 94.5.
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0: Project Victory. And listen, I am still taking your group chat answer responses. The question was, where do we draw the line between AI and spirituality? I will be interviewing my first ever gospel Christian AI artist on this show next week. And I want to hear from you guys. Where do we draw the line? We are going to talk about it next week. So y'all hit me up at Adia Sings, A-D-I-A-S-I-N-G-S, or at Vibing with Adia, V-I-B-I-N-W-I-T-H-A-D-I-A. Y'all already know what to do. Hit your girl up. Let me know what you think. All right, y'all. More music coming up after the break right here on Vibing with Adia. 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

0: family, that was Shine by Kiara Sheard. I love that woman's voice. And this song is a vibe, period. Love it. Love supporting her and love supporting my girlies. And if y'all ain't pulled that phone out yet while you've been listening to the show, make sure you guys Shazam somebody, support a new artist today. I love when you guys do that. I love when we talk about it. Most importantly, we have to lift each other. And the only way we're going to do that is by supporting each other. Keep vibing out with your girl Adia right here on Worship 94.5. 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

0: right, y'all. 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
1: And I'll be keeping you updated with the front page news. 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

Family, coming up right now is brand new music by Pastor Mike Jr. This is Suddenly. 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

0: Family, that was Pastor Mike Jr. with Suddenly right here on Vibing with Adia. And y'all already know this show just be flying by because suddenly it is time to wrap it up. Listen, per usual, I had so much fun vibing out with y'all, and I will be back next week. And every first and last Friday of the month, we're going to be vibing out and tapping in from 10 a.m. to 2 p.m. So y'all make sure y'all stay locked in with your girl. 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And y'all already know to follow the show, Vibing with Adia, because we got some giveaways, games, and prizes finally about to start coming y'all way. And I just can't wait. I'm super excited. 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And don't forget the love offering with Ro J. Again, my name is Adia, and remember, the real ones are vibing different. 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

0: right, y'all. 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
3: 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Come on, clap your hands right there.

0: They say with two shall touch a degree on anything, it shall be done. What you need done in your life, Daddy?
1: I need some strength.
0: Lord have mercy, Jesus. Brain need to be a little bit of that strength.
1: I need strength, patience.
0: Yeah, brain, hold, be careful on the patience.
1: I need some patience, though, Jesse.
0: It's best that you learn patience. Because if you ask God to give you patience,
1: He gonna give it to you.
0: Does that make sense?
1: You know, it makes a lot of sense.
0: There's a lot of things gonna happen that's gonna test the patience. So
1: yeah,
0: it's best if you learn patience on your own.
1: Yes.
0: Because you don't want God to teach it to you.
1: Okay, school me not just.
0: Oh
1: man.
0: Oh my. Yeah, man. One Way Home, Mississippi Mass Choir on the Tennessee Valley's number one station for inspiration, the all new Worship 94.5.
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has been revealed by the president. Writing on his social media, President Trump outlined a 15-point agreement negotiated in Egypt calling for the complete decommissioning of all heavy and light weapons held by Hamas over 6 to 8 months. Under this framework, Hamas members would receive amnesty and remain in Gaza, though Israeli officials expressed concern the group seeks a tactical reprieve. In space news, a 5-ton piece of American space debris is on a direct collision course with the moon. Astronomer Bill Gray confirmed the upper stage of a discarded SpaceX Falcon 9 rocket launched in January of 2025 will slam into the surface of the moon at 5,400 miles per hour on August 5th. Scientists expect the high-speed effect to vaporize the rocket, creating a fresh crater near the Einstein crater on the moon's western edge. In federal court news, jury selection in

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0: 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And I'm sitting here, man, looking at the clock, and hey, man, say, man, it's about that time. The old clock on the wall says, Joe, you got to go. And make way for the one and only brother Rojay. Yeah, my player partner's coming up next, y'all, right here with the best in R&B music. Now, may the Lord our God bless you and keep you. May the Lord make his face shine upon you and be gracious to you. May the Lord our God turn his face towards you and give each and every one of you guys peace on tonight. In the name of our Lord, Jesus the living Christ. Right here on your number one station for inspiration. This is the all new
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